0: Before you go, there's something I want you to have.
1: Oh, it's beautiful. But wait a minute, isn't this?
0: Yeah, yes it is.
1: But I thought the old lady dropped it into the ocean in the air.
0: Well, baby, I went down and got it for you.

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1: Too fast to prepare for this. Tripping in the world could be dangerous. Everybody circling is voting.

mundane, a masterpiece. Oh my, my, oh my, my love. I take one look at you, you're taking me out.

that's alright. But if you carry on abusing, you'll be robbed from us. I refuse to lose another friend to drugs. Just come home.